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This Saturday, if you're looking for something fun to do, the Syracuse Horror Club is putting on Skate-O-Ween, happening at Skate and Place. 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Let me know.

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Just in time for spooky season, Cinemark Theaters drops a brand new line of popcorn buckets. And of course, this includes Michael Myers and Jason Voorhees. 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

It's Kara hanging with you here on 95X, and I have a Shark Tank idea. Now, my Shark Tank idea includes this next artist and doing a show on Halloween along with other artists that have Halloween-centered music? I don't know. Maybe it's just me, and it's referring to Dracula from this artist, of course. It's Tame Impala right now with Loser on 95X.

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1: 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It's a throwback with Motion City soundtrack. It's called Everything Is All Right.

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95X is Syracuse's only alternative. We appreciate you having us turned up. It's Kara hanging with you on your Tuesday night. Continuing on with some Miles Smith, it's Hold Me in the Dark.

Bills fans, listen up, because you can join Zanetta from the 95X Morning Mess this coming Thursday at the Wildcat Sports Pub for the first half of the Bills versus Lions game. It's all starting at 8:15. Come on down, play some games, and win some prizes. Also, the biggest thing right now is to register to win a Buffalo Bills prize pack, over $600 worth of some amazing merch. Trust me, you're not going to want to miss it this Thursday.

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It's Kara hanging out with you, and I am absolutely loving this brand new track from Buffalo Traffic Jam. 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

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More on the way from Blink 182, some Milky Chance and Arctic Monkeys. Phoebe Bridgers right now spinning a new one. It's called Lost Boys.

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My favorite collab of this year, Sam Fender and Olivia Dean. That was called Rein Me In. Now a little flashback with the Arctic Monkeys. It's Are You Mine?

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story of a girl, a little throwback here on 95X. It's Karen. I'm getting ready to head out, but I will be back tomorrow morning, bright and early on the morning mess alongside Marty filling in for Z. So tune in tomorrow morning, and then until then, find me on all of my socials at Kara on Air.

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by something being built, I get excited and think, ooh, is it a Raising Cane's? 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In-N-Out? 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
10: Happy Wednesday, Wednesday, September 16th. It's the Morning Mass. It is Marty here at 95X, and thank you so much for being here. Breezy, turning muggier today. Chance of a brief shower or two, mainly during the morning, just south of Syracuse. For the most part, those can be a dry day. Breaks of sun developing to round out the day. And the temperatures today close to 80, about 79 for the high today. That's your forecast as we work through this Wednesday. And we're really hoping that the weather stays nice all through the weekend because it's the last home stance for the Syracuse Mets. And we'll be having Jason Smorrell in the studio tomorrow to talk about what's going on for Thursday, Friday, Saturday, Sunday as the Syracuse Mets wrap up their baseball season at the historic NBT Bank Stadium. 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You can chime in anytime on the Morning Mass text line. Love to hear from you. Follow along on social media, too. It's The Morning Mass on Facebook and Instagram. You can follow me on Instagram. It's Marty with an underscore 95X. Give me a follow, and I'll give you a follow right back. You see, we have to give away today, because, you know, we like to give away things that don't belong to us, of Monsters and Men tickets. State Theater of Ithaca is coming up on September 22nd, so 6 days from today. We have a chance to win some tickets for that. So a lot of fun stuff coming up. Make sure you stick around. Right now, this, the group is called The Bravery, and the song is called Believe, and it's on 95X. Good morning.

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Sarah. There's Gorillaz and Clint Eastwood. Winnie Wicks is our sweet deal of the day today. So 8 o'clock this morning, 95X.com. You click on the sweet deal. $50 gift certificate for Winnie Wicks in Township 5. Camilla's half off for just $25. Here's Temper City. It's called Self-Aware.

0: It is Unc Jay. It's called Breeze Blocks. You're listening to the Morning Mass. It is Marty here on 95X. Morning Mass text line is 315-629-9570. Shout out to Cryo Doug. He's checking in bright and early this morning. A little bit chilly down there in North Carolina this morning. Hope you have a good day, Cryo Doug. Good morning to SC checking in. Hey, Jesse, right back at you. Thanks for being here. Uber Scott checking in. Good morning. Really pumped about tomorrow's football game. It's going to be loud, and he's cheering on the Bills as they take on his division rival, the Detroit Lions. Yeah, see, Uber Scott's a Chicago Bears fan, but his girlfriend is the Bills Mafia girl. So he goes and supports, and it's going to be a great time. It's going to be loud at the stadium tomorrow night. There's no doubt about that. And I believe the game's right here, again, on 95X. Matter of fact, I know the game is here on 95X tomorrow night, a little Thursday night football. Good morning to Papa Duck checking in this morning as well. Again, you can chime in anytime on that Morning Mass text line. I always love to hear from Morning Mass Nation at 315-629-9570. So Lil Z is off today. You know, it's not her birthday. She's got to help her brother move today. So she's off today. And Caribou is going to be joining us sometime after 8. She couldn't promise she's going to be here right at 8, but she'll be here by 8:30, hopefully. So Caribou will be joining us this morning here on the Morning Mass. All right. People are waking up at 3:30 a.m. to buy the new limited edition Snoopy Starbucks cup, apparently. One woman walked 6 blocks to a Starbucks in downtown Chevy Chase, Maryland, at 4 a.m. And then she waited for the store to open at 5. 3 other customers also waited for the Snoopy merch as well. So, yeah, it looks like the new Snoopy Starbucks cup. Overnights, in the middle of the night, people see people waiting outside of Starbucks. That's exactly why. Let's go to the Rose. We'll check your Wednesday morning commute.
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0: From the right now traffic center, looking at the roadmaps this morning, not really seeing any problems at all. Looks like we're good so far. 690 east, approaching 81 split, 81 south, 81 north, in and out of downtown Syracuse. 481 looking good out there too. So far we'll say so good. If you do see anything at all, drop me a text, let me know about it. 315-629-9570.
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by something being built, I get excited and think, ooh, is it a Raising Cane's? Shake Shack? In-N-Out? Nope. Just another car wash.

That is Tame Impala called Dracula. Tomorrow night, Thursday night, football with the Buffalo Bills hosting the Detroit Lions' first regular season game in the brand new Highmark Stadium. I have the honor to be there tomorrow night. It's going to be an awesome time, but if you can't be there, you can still have an awesome time enjoying Lil Z from 95X and the Morning Mass. Tomorrow night, she'll be at the Wildcat Sports Pub for the first half of the Buffalo Bills-Detroit Lion game. Starts at 8:15. You can play games, win prizes. Also have a chance to win the Buffalo Bills prize pack worth $600. No purchase necessary. It includes a $100 Dick's Sporting gift card. Then you get lawn chair, a bucket hat, a mini fridge, cooler, Bluetooth speaker, backpack, a tumbler, beach towel, a robe, Buffalo Bills hat. All going down tomorrow for Thursday night football with the Buffalo Bills hosting the Detroit Lions at the Wildcat Sports Pub in Camillus. Really hope to see you there and hang out with Lil Z. Green Day's on right now. This one's called Time of Your Life. It's alternative music for you.

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5: I need your arms around me. I need to feel your touch.

That is Cake and Never There. You're listening to The Morning Mass. It is Marty here at 95X. When we come back, we have our last night market of the season on Paper Mill Island in Baldwinsville, and that's taking place tonight. Give you the rundown, who's going to be there and what's going on. Red Hot Chili Peppers first. It's called Black Summer on 95X.

0: That is Red Hot Chili Peppers and Black Summer. Happy Wednesday. It's Marty here from the Morning Mass and 95X. We got our last night market of the season taking place tonight on Paper Mill Island in Baldwinsville. Stop out and shop local vendors. Gates are going to open at 5. And you got some live music tonight, too, from Tom Barnes while you're out shopping. And some of the list of the vendors: United Healthcare, Crochet by Ashton, Smackers Snacks and Gifts, Mary Kay, Party to Dawn Crafts and Jewelry, Brews and Bits, Mimmy's Minis, like mini cookies. That sounds good. Let's see here. 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Again, the gates open at 5 o'clock. I believe it goes till 8 o'clock tonight on Paper Mill Island. And if you got like $22.95 million just laying around, you could buy the Fresh Prince of Bel-Air's house. 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And by the way, it's a 25% discount, too. 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The six-bedroom property is also a filming location for the FX Hulu series called The Shards. They're using the Fresh Prince of Bel-Air mansion for that, too. So if you get just under $23 million laying around, there you go.
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0: From the right now traffic center, so a little bit slow, 690 east approaching 81. 81 south rolling through downtown Syracuse, a little bit slow this morning. Other than that, we're looking pretty good. If you see anything on the road, just let me know about it. 315-629-9570.
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1: It is Milky Chance called Stolen Dance. It's the Morning Mass. It's Marty here at 95X. If you love your pumpkin spice latte, your pumpkin spice candles, or your pumpkin spice bathroom fresheners, well, it got very popular back in the early 2000s when Starbucks first launched their famous pumpkin spice latte for the first time. And that drink helped propel pumpkin spice into a billion-dollar-a-year industry. Pumpkin spice blend typically includes cinnamon, nutmeg, ginger, and cloves. And now you can get pumpkin spice, like I said, in pretty much everything. So the history of the pumpkin spice, because it's everywhere. Miles Smith, Stargazing on 95X.

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That is Imagine Dragons. It's called Demons, rolling into the 7 o'clock hour. That means coming up in about 8 minutes from right now, we're going to share the positive. Hopefully put a smile on your face with good positive stories. Right now, Noah Kahan is called The Great Divide. It's on 95X.

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And yeah, it's free.

0: And it's Bleachers, and I want to get better. You're listening to The Morning Mass. It is Marty here on 95X. 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All right, here we go. 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
0: I'm going to start with a three-year-old girl in Texas. Her name is Emmy. She's been honored for helping save her mom's life during a medical emergency. She was the only other person home when her mother suffered a seizure at their home. Emmy FaceTimed her grandparents, who were nearly 700 miles away in Georgia, and they helped her by contacting 911. This is some of the 911 audio.
3: We have my three-year-old granddaughter on FaceTime. My daughter's having a seizure. My granddaughter is three, and they're at home alone.
4: Tell her the firefighters are coming. She needs to look out for them when she's got the door unlocked.
5: Can you yell for them? Say, come here, come here.
4: Yeah. They see her.
3: That's the people you want to come in and help mommy, okay?
5: Yes, you did. You did. You did a huge help for mommy.
4: Okay, are the paramedics inside now?
3: Paramedics are inside.
6: I have visual confirmation.
4: I will hang up and let them take over. Your granddaughter is spectacular.
0: And by the way, mom's going to be okay, but she even stepped up on a chair to reach the deadbolt so she could unlock it for the paramedics to come in. So what an amazing story about that three-year-old literally saving her mom's life. A 91-year-old widower named Eric Edwards has been working at McDonald's for 8 years, not because he needs to, because he loves to. Eric gained online love and appreciation recently when a social media post featuring him went viral. His wife passed away about 24 years ago, and he says that working helps him stay engaged and enjoy life more. He adds, if it's something you can still do, you know, responsibly, then go enjoy it. And why stop? So he loves working at the McDonald's, and that's what he does. He does it more for fun than anything. A runner in the UK named Tommy Price nearly died after suffering cardiac arrest triggered by hypothermia while running a punishing trail up and down 42 separate hills and small mountains known as Fells in Britain's Lake District National Park. This was back in 2022. He spent the last 4 years recovering, rehabbing, and preparing for his comeback. And earlier this month, he completed the challenge. So good stuff there. Talk about never giving up. That's insane. And we'd love to share the positive on The Morning Mess.
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0: From the right now traffic center, so a little bit slow. Looks like 81 South rolling through your downtown Syracuse area. Other than that, we're looking pretty good so far, so let's hope we can keep it that way. If you see anything on the roads, just let me know about it on the text line at 315-629-9570.
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Foo Fighters, The Pretender. You're listening to The Morning Mass. It is Marty here at 95X. Lil Z's off today, but Caribou is going to be joining us sometime in the 8 o'clock hour, so we'll do that. Also coming up, we got some dumb criminals lined up and ready to go for you. By the way, the final home stands for the Syracuse Mets this week, so tomorrow morning, Jason Smorrell, general manager for the Syracuse Mets, is going to join us coming up just after 8. Here's In Color in Headlights on 95X. Yeah.

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0: It is Young the Giant called Cough Syrup. You're listening to the Morning Mass. It is Marty here on 95X. Morning Mass text line is 315-629-9570. Coming up in the 8 o'clock hour, I got a pair of tickets to go see Of Monsters and Men. September 22nd at the State Theater of Ithaca. 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And you can win a pair of tickets coming up in the 8 o'clock hour right now. I know you love it. It's Dumb Criminals on the Morning Mess.
1: We don't condone criminal behavior on the Morning Mess, but we do love to laugh at dumb criminals.
2: I'm going to jail!
1: Like these.
0: I'm going to start in Nebraska. University of Nebraska. Students recently vandalized a fountain. Someone poured soap into the Broyhill fountain outside of the Student Union, University of Nebraska. And the damage occurred around 2 o'clock in the morning. The fountain had to be drained and then refilled, and the filter was replaced at a cost of several thousand dollars because of it. Now, surveillance cameras captured the incident. Those involved cover up, making it very difficult to identify them, but they're still trying to identify who did this and caused that much damage. I mean, it's all fun and games until you don't realize, like, a filter for something like that costs thousands of dollars to replace. Let's see here. James Anderson got jailed for 24 weeks after admitting to 10 counts of theft from a shop. The 40-year-old was in England, identified by several face tattoos, including a Nike swoosh that was on his face. He also had a number 17 on his forehead. I'm not sure if it was for Josh Allen or someone else. He also received a suspended sentence for 27 previous shoplifting counts. So, the shoplifter identified by the Nike swoosh tattoo that was on his face. And a man jumped over the counter at a Wendy's in Brooklyn and grabbed the entire cash register. The suspect then ran off with the register down the street. No injuries were reported. The NYPD later released images of the theft and are searching for the man. So if you saw anyone running down the street in Brooklyn with a full cash register, and you know, people or you know, the police officers are trying to find that guy. All right, we're going to end in Florida, where a 22-year-old dude in Florida crashed his truck Sunday morning while attempting to put on deodorant. It was the stick kind, not the spray, in case you're wondering. Thankfully, nobody was injured, including the person putting the deodorant on. But his truck slammed into a concrete barrier and came to rest right on top of the concrete barrier. The driver was not arrested, but was cited for careless driving, so ticketed for that. And the Florida Highway Department also reminded drivers to stay focused behind the wheel, right? You're putting your deodorant on or your makeup or stuff like that. I can probably wait. So that's the nominees for the dumb criminals today. I'm going to go back to Brooklyn. To the dude who just went into Wendy's and took the whole damn register, he's going to win today.
1: Well, that was interesting. That counts as your dumbass of the day on the Morning Mess.
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0: From the Right Now Traffic Center, so 81 southbound is a parking lot, it looks like, right now. I've got the 81 south construction going on. So if you're approaching Harrison, anywhere downtown, and it starts way before that coming into downtown, plus 690 east at the 81 split, getting on to 81 south. Very, very congested, very backed up this morning, so try to find an alternate route. See anything else, drop me a text, let me know about it, 315-629-9570.
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0: It is Julia Wolf. It's called In My Room. It's the Morning Mass. You're listening to Marty here at 95X. Lil Z is off today, but Caribou is going to be joining us, and she just dropped a text. She'll be here right around 8:30 this morning. Witty Wix is the sweet deal right now at 95X.com. Go there, click on the sweet deal. We started with 140. We're down to 46 left. 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Hey, today is National School Backpack Awareness Day. And parents are advised to make sure their children's backpacks aren't too heavy for them. Also, parents are advised to probably go through the backpacks and see what's in there. Now that we're a few weeks, right? This is the second full week of school for most. So go through the backpack because you never know what you're going to find. Trust me, my little man, Racing Mason, sometimes when I open up the backpack, I'm shocked to see what's inside the backpack. So, and with that said, Morning Masters, if you've got kids, right, or, you know, nieces or nephews or grandkids, whatever the situation is, if you ever open up the backpack and found something, you're like, what in the God's earth is this? Sometimes it's so bad, you don't even know what it is inside the backpack. So the text line is 315-629-9570. As we celebrate Backpack Awareness Day of how heavy the backpack is, what about things that were found inside, the nasty things found inside the backpack? 95X Morning Mass, you're live on the air. What do you want to say about that?
1: The teacher here has had a few stories. One of them was a hermit crab.
0: Oh, gosh.
1: Oh, my gosh. I found a box to at least put it in to keep it safe until the parents could get the cage to school.
0: Oh, yeah. I'm sure. I mean, I'm sure there's all kinds of creatures. Thank you very much for sharing that, especially if you're a teacher. I mean, I was going to ask the teachers to reach out, but I figured they'd be in school by now. But if you are a teacher and you're still listening, then share some stories, some wild things that, you know, that you found in backpacks that you got to contact the parents about. And if you're a parent, right, make sure you're going through those backpacks almost every single day because you never know what you're going to find or what these kids are, you know, keeping inside these backpacks. Text line is 315-629-9570. The direct line to the Morning Mass studio is 315-421-9595. 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
2: No, a old candy bar.
0: Oh,
2: that thing had dirt all over it.
0: Oh.
2: It was moldy.
0: That's gross.
2: It smelled. I was like, why is this still in here? I forgot it was on the side. I don't know. I'm like, you didn't smell it? But not really bad. How do you not smell that?
0: Yeah.
2: So gross.
0: Yeah, I mean, it's true. And that's what you're going to find, stuff like that. Same thing if you look underneath the seats of your vehicles, too. So crazy. Good morning to Glitter Brenda on the Morning Mass text line. Sarah's chiming in. Homework was always the worst thing in my backpack. Absolutely, Sarah. Totally agree with that. Sky's on the Morning Mass text line. Go Bills tomorrow. Yeah. And Thursday night football. By the way, you can hear that right here on 95X tomorrow night because there's a Mets game on our sister station. So most of the games will be on the Score at 1260 a.m. But when there's Syracuse Mets going on the same time as Buffalo Bills football, the Buffalo Bills broadcast will happen right here on 95X tomorrow. You can tune in. I believe the pregame starts at 6 o'clock tomorrow and the kickoff's at 8:15. Now, I'm lucky enough, I'm going to be at the stadium tomorrow for the home opener for the Buffalo Bills. Can't wait for that. It's going to be an awesome time as they take on the Detroit Lions. And by the way, tomorrow morning, we'll be talking to Mike Lindsley, too. We're going to break down SU football and Buffalo Bills football. But, yeah, we're glad to be a partner this year with the Buffalo Bills. And also, if you can't make it to Orchard Park tomorrow to the brand-new Highmark Stadium, then you can still do a watch party. It's the official 95X watch party, and it's at the Wildcat Sports Pub in Camillus. Lil Z from the Morning Mass will be there, and you can stop by and win the Buffalo Bills prize pack worth $600. You get the $100 Dick's Sporting Goods card. You get lawn chair, bucket, hat. You get a mini fridge, a cooler, Bluetooth speaker, backpack, a tumbler, a beach towel, robe, and a Buffalo Bills cap. No purchase necessary. And they're going to be drawing that on January 11th. So a chance to stop by and get yourself qualified for that. But, yeah, Home Team Pub, or actually I should say the Wildcat Sports Pub, and Camillus is where the Buffalo Bills watch party is going to be happening tomorrow night with Lil Z. It's going to be a great time. Morning Mass Tax, again, if you want to share stories about some nasty things that were found in backpack, 315-629-9570.
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0: From the right now traffic center, still very congested downtown Syracuse. If you're coming 81 south from the north towards Syracuse, you're backed up before you even get to downtown, then through downtown, extremely backed up and slow this morning. That's where all the construction is taking place. 690 east at the 81 split, same thing. 690 west approaching Midler and Teal. Some slowdowns there this morning as well. See anything else? Drop me a text. 315-629-9570.
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0: We could dance, all night.
1: And it's Miles Smith and Nice to Meet You. It's the Morning Mass. It is Marty here at 95X. Lil Z is off today and Caribou is going to be joining us momentarily. Cactus Dude said, in high school, I really used my backpack. Just walk around with the books that I needed. Usually left it in the locker. For sure it was my senior year. I had a bag of lunch that I didn't know how long sat in there. Because let's just say I couldn't identify what was inside the bag exactly. It's a backpack day today, and I asked that question if you just tuned in for the first time. What's some of the wild things you found in your kids' backpacks and stuff like that? I mean, my 8-year-old, you never know what you're going to find. You got to clean that thing out at least every other day to see what's in there, because if not, he's not going to go through it and take things out. You know, kids are just going to kind of go around it. All right, let's find out what's trending here on The Morning Mass.
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1: 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Justin Bieber and Harry Styles are on the short list for the Super Bowl halftime show. Neither singer has been approached to perform. Both would be currently unlikely to accept the offer, but the halftime show is scheduled for February 14th at SoFi Stadium this year in L.A., the halftime for the Super Bowl. So Justin Bieber, Harry Styles on the short list. Again, unlikely to accept the offer if they did get asked. American Idol is going to move production of its upcoming season from Los Angeles to Atlanta. The show has filmed in Hollywood for 25 years. Georgia offers tax credits of 30% for qualifying reality television productions. Now, producers are auditioning contestants this week in Georgia, North Carolina, and South Carolina. Robert De Niro is in talks to play former LA Dodgers manager Tommy Lasorda in a Tommy and Me. The plot details have been kept under wraps. But that sounds kind of cool. Robert De Niro, I can totally see him playing Tommy Lasorda. The Chicago Bears are going viral for their new food offerings. They're now serving Chicago hot dog flavored popcorn. There you go, Uber Scott, you Chicago Bear fan, you. Squishmallows fragrances have arrived in Sephora. The brand says that one bottle sells every 7 seconds. That's how popular it is. By the way, the full-size bottles are $84. So if you like the squish mellow thing, then you get the fragrance, and it's available at Sephora. And that is what's trending here on The Morning Mess.
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1: From the right now traffic center, 690 East, 81 split, 81 South rolling through downtown Syracuse. Very backed up at this time. 690 West approaching Midler and Teal Avenue. Also seeing some slowdowns there due to construction. See anything else? You can drop a text. 315-629-9570.
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0: romance. I'm not okay. I promise. We're not okay either. But we're here. It is Marty and Caribou, Lil Z, celebrating another birthday. She got a lot of birthdays in one year.
1: I wish I had that many birthdays. Can you imagine all the gift cards and presents?
0: By the way, Joe D's in on the whole birthday thing. In case you don't know, let me kind of recap. Anytime Z takes a day off, which is a lot, we always say, I start out saying, hey, it's your birthday, right? It must be your birthday because her birthday month, she took like 2 weeks off, I feel like.
1: Yeah, it feels
0: like
1: that.
0: So anyway, so we pick on her about it. And Joe D told me yesterday, he goes, hey, just so you know, I responded to Z's email and she said, hey, I'm taking today off or tomorrow off. This was yesterday. He said, okay, happy birthday.
1: Oh, my God.
0: So
1: he's
0: I even
1: awesome.
0: Have Joe D. In on this now, too, which is fantastic.
1: We love Joe D.
0: Absolutely. All right, MGMT is on. Caribou is in the building. We're going to catch up with her when we come back. It's Electric Feel, and it's on 95.5.

0: It is MGMT Electric Feel. You're listening to The Morning Mass. It is Marty. It is Caribou. We are here.
1: The way you talk to our boss.
0: I love Joe D. It was he knows I'm joking. I would never disrespect him like that.
1: No, you wouldn't.
0: I just call him up and say, next time I call, you better answer your damn phone. Caribou's like, what?
1: I'm like wide-eyed over here.
0: I would never mean that to him, though. He knows it's a joke. Let me just get that out.
1: Some people you
0: listen,
1: would
0: don't
1: mean
0: get me
1: to.
0: In trouble again.
1: Like, to me, you would mean that to me.
0: I already had to go to the tension corner office a couple weeks ago. I'm not going back there.
1: We're not talking about it. It's good vibes today. We're going to fire you down instead of firing you up.
0: You're
1: firing
0: me, all right. Witty Wicks is sold out. You snooze, you lose. Witty Wicks sold out. I knew that was going to be a hell of a sweet deal.
1: Yeah.
0: It was.
1: They've got some cool stuff in there.
0: We got another sweet deal coming up on Friday.
1: This is the week of sweet deals.
0: Lakeview Lanes in Fulton. I love this guy. He's so cool when he comes in. I won't be here Friday either, damn it. You and Z are going to have to hold this one down.
1: Okay.
0: But he comes in. Lakeview Lanes, half-price bowling package, 5 for 25, valid for 2 hours of bowling for up to 5 people. You get shoe rental. You get one large pizza with it and a pitcher included.
1: You literally can't go anywhere for $25 for 5 people.
0: Your go-to bowling alley in Fulton, New York. For family fun and entertainment, it is Lakeview Lanes in Fulton.
1: I'm going to have to scoop one up on Friday.
0: Absolutely. Are you a bowler?
1: I got to go easy with my back after 2 surgeries.
0: My back.
1: Stop it. You're canceled.
0: Every time I hear you say my back, I think of that song.
1: My back.
0: That's my
1: theme song.
0: My back.
1: All right.
0: Text line 315-629-9570. Will Farrell says, we know how little Z has 1 million birthdays each year. Just curious how many birthdays does Caribou have? She only has a few.
1: One. I think I have one birthday left, and I'm splitting it in half.
0: Yes.
1: So, yeah.
0: So funny.
1: I only get 10 a year.
0: Yeah. Lil Z does take, she got a lot of time off.
1: I want to know who the hell her HR lady is, because I got to get in contact. Yeah.
0: Speaking of teachers, today's National Backpack Day.
1: National Backpack Day.
0: Backpack. And I was talking earlier on the air.
1: I heard.
0: That I've got an 8-year-old, but my daughter was the same way. Tyler wasn't really like that. Tyler, he pretty much kept his things clean. You know? Mackenzie never had, you never knew what the hell was growing inside of her backpack.
1: What? Really?
0: And Mason? Like, yeah.
1: I feel like he would bring a frog home.
0: I mean, like you never know what's in that kid's backpack. And Cactus Dude said that there was something unnoticeable when he found lunch that he forgot about.
1: Yeah.
0: Back when he was in school.
1: Oof.
0: So, Caribou, what does your bag look like now? Because you kind of still do the... Women still kind of do a backpack, just in a smaller form called a purse or a bag.
1: Yeah, I have a tote bag.
0: Do you have a ton of stuff in there, or do you kind of keep it organized?
1: I should have brought my purse in. I try to organize it, like, once a week, sometimes every other, like, 2 weeks or whatever. But, typically, I have gum in there, and sometimes, like I remember, sometimes the gum will melt in summer and get all over everything.
0: Well, Denise and I had a disagreement the other day because I said that gum can expire, like it, you know, can go bad, and she's like, gum can't expire. I said, yeah, it can. It can go stale. That's what I said.
1: It does.
0: Gum can go stale. She's like, gum can't go stale. I'm like, the hell it can't.
1: I learned that from my other job.
0: It does. Gum go stale.
1: It does. It goes bad.
0: So, but did you ever find anything like, you know, so gross or like you're looking at it and you have to like look at it and go, what the hell is this?
1: Yeah, I found some like really, really gross like melted candy that I didn't realize until I like cleaned it out one time. Like, it was, like, the hard, like your mints.
0: Yeah.
1: That you, like, it was all stuck to the bottom. I had to wash it. I was like, oh, I didn't even realize this was in here.
0: Well, wait until you have kids.
1: Yeah, I'm not looking forward to that.
0: You can't have anything nice anymore when you have kids.
1: Don't say that.
0: Especially when you allow the kids to eat in the vehicle and you're not paying attention. And then you go to clean out the vehicle and you find nasty ass French fries and other things. You don't know what it is. I think one was like a ball of M&Ms that melted together and formed a ball.
1: I still have French fries in my car from the midday show the other week.
0: Well, that was a rough time for you.
1: I still have fries in the back of my car. I got to clean
0: it. See what I mean?
1: And that wasn't from me. That was from our friend.
0: One of my guys, Jake. He works for me.
1: You're calling him him out?
0: I'm calling him out.
1: Oh, my God.
0: I get sick and tired of him leaving stuff inside the vehicles. And then when you get inside of it, it stinks.
1: He had like what does he leave?
0: Hot dogs.
1: Wait, no.
0: Half-eaten burritos.
1: What?
0: Stuff that really stinks.
1: He leaves half-eaten burritos in the
0: truck. I just sent this picture to him yesterday. Oh, my bad, is what he says. Hang on, let me see if I can find this so I can show you.
1: Why are you only eating half your burritos?
0: Okay, this was in that's the floor of the truck.
1: All right, I'm
0: can you
1: looking.
0: See it?
1: What? It's like two bites of a hot dog.
0: Yeah, it's like a half-eaten hot dog.
1: What is on it?
0: And it's thrown on the floor next to our coolant. And it's like, dude, just pick up after yourself. It's not that difficult, is it?
1: I can't judge because I have so much garbage in my car. I'm horrible with throwing it away.
0: Jake is horrible. You get in the vehicle and it smells like a dumpster. He's flipping me off right now.
1: As he should. We still love you, Jake.
0: I don't.
1: Yes, you do. Knock it off.
0: It's like, pick up. He's like 23 years old and he's like worse than my 8-year-old as far as picking up.
1: Yeah.
0: And his partner says that he's the same way at the house.
1: Oh.
0: Yeah.
1: So, it's all right.
0: Yeah. I can't imagine what Jake's backpack looked like when he was in school.
1: He probably had I feel like Mason and Jake and you, when you were kids, you would all like bring frogs or like snake, like some like worms, a creature home.
0: Well, Jake likes wieners, so I'm sure he had a lot of hot dogs in his backpack, I would imagine.
1: You're
0: so.
1: Canceled. I can't with you.
0: Anyway, if you want to talk about your backpack for National Backpack
1: Day
0: today.
1: Or your wieners that you're leaving on the ground.
0: Or your wieners, if you're leaving your wieners everywhere, feel free to reach out on the text line, 315-629-9570. Oh, my book bag was terrible, says Jake. See what I mean?
1: Yep, I feel that.
0: It's like our box truck's bad, too, with hot dogs all over the damn floor.
1: Stop eating them hot dogs. Just finish them.
0: I'm not with them.
1: He's listening. I'm telling you.
0: Those are all those energy cans that are thrown all over the damn place.
1: Oh, Monster?
0: Yes.
1: Yeah.
0: And he got me on this damn tea, though. This peace tea.
1: Oh, yeah. Those are good.
0: What I had the other day? Snow cone or snow top or some
1: snow cone
0: stuff? Is that what it was? It was blue.
1: I think it's like a snow cone flavor. Yeah.
0: Oh, really good.
1: All right.
0: I looked at the sugar and I'm like, not so good. Let's go to the roads. Check your Wednesday morning commute.
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0: One of the concerts that people are going to be talking about for a super long time, he put on a fantastic show. His name is Matt Mason. And he came to this little place called Paper Mill Island in Baldwinsville. And rumor has it that he absolutely loved the venue, just like all the other artists that play there.
1: Oh, really?
0: They love the. I know Ripe loves that venue. When I went there to, I had to drop off some chairs for that venue before Ripe played, or tables it was. And the lead singer is like walking around. He's like taking all that. And I remember last time he came too, like, he got a tour around the village of Baldwinsville and stuff. He really likes the place.
1: That's super cool.
0: It's a really cool venue.
1: It is.
0: Super cool venue.
1: Yeah.
0: And we've had some pretty big names came, you know, that come through.
1: Milky Chance liked it. Almost Monday liked it. It's pretty cool.
0: Yeah. How's your mental load?
1: That's a loaded question. Okay.
0: So is it the mental load, loaded question? Does that mean it's maxed out?
1: It is burnt out, can I just say?
0: People say that there's a lot of things they feel like they should have done so more at the end of the day. But the problem is there's not enough time in the day to do more.
1: Yeah, I agree.
0: So a lot of people are saying that now. You know what I mean? They're saying that they feel like they should have done more throughout the day. But the problem is there's just not enough time. Mm-hmm. You know, from working out to spending time with loved ones. 70% of Americans feel they don't do enough each and every day. And the survey found lack of time is to blame, meaning there's not enough time in the day.
1: Mm-hmm.
0: 23% can't talk to loved ones enough in one day.
1: That's true.
0: 20% say they skip workouts due to time crunch.
1: Mm-hmm.
0: So that's why I'm asking you, how would you say your mental load is? Do you feel like it's maxed out? Is it almost maxed out? Are you at the end of your wits? Are you at the end of your rope?
1: Yeah. Can I just say, yeah. But no, it's hard because, like, you think about things. And I know that there's, like, talk about people wanting to do, like, a 32-hour work week. You know? You've heard that, right?
0: Sure.
1: Hopefully they can make it a real thing. But it's hard. I mean, transitioning from like coming from college and then getting into an actual full-time job, like college, you had certain breaks that you could call your mom or your grandma, or, you know, you could spend time with people. But when you're at a job, I mean, realistically, you only see your coworkers every single day. Like, you don't see your family until you get out at 5 or 6 or whatever time you get out. Then by that, you go home, you make dinner. It's already friggin' like 7, 8 o'clock.
0: Yeah.
1: Go to put on a movie, and then I'm falling asleep during the movie. Like, that's my life right now. Like, I feel like it's kind of, it's hard to like focus on things that you want to do besides like on the weekends, especially like if you're working multiple jobs. So yeah, my mental load is a little bit maxed out right now. What about you?
0: According to a new report, 54% of Americans say their mental load is at maximum capacity.
1: Mm-hmm, I believe it.
0: Over half of Americans right now say that.
1: Yeah.
0: And 70% say it's due to lack of time, like you said. And there's also so much stress. We, as Americans right now, are dealing with lots of stress.
1: Mm-hmm.
0: And it's only going to get worse. I hate to tell you, not to be the bearer of bad news or burst your bubble, but it's going to get worse. Gas prices are through the roof.
1: Mm-hmm. Groceries.
0: Rent is through the roof. Groceries through the roof.
1: Mm-hmm.
0: Anything is, you know, so expensive right now. I mean, go walk around the fair. Everyone's, you know, bitching about the fair prices and how expensive they were. And they don't realize that in order for them to make it worth being, they have to charge that.
1: Yeah.
0: With all their fees that they got. I know some people that were at the fair. They dropped a lot of money just to be there.
1: Well, food trucks in general, they have to keep up with certain inspections and things, right?
0: Like, nothing irritates me more than when someone goes to a food truck event and complains about the prices.
1: Yeah.
0: Because it's very seasonal. They've got gas to get there. They've got,
1: those trucks.
0: When you have a brick and mortar, it's expensive enough because you're in one location.
1: Mm-hmm.
0: When you're driving or pulling these big food trailers or these trucks and gas is $4.29 a gallon, of course it's going to be a little bit more expensive. Mm-hmm. And if you don't want to do it and support, then don't. But don't go on. Stop going on social media and whining and complaining about the prices, you know? And you're also getting food that you can't get anywhere else.
1: Yeah. It's an unfortunate thing. And they, I mean, they're going based off of their grocery prices.
0: Yeah.
1: You know, they can't get food. You know, a lot of places used to be able to, like, get a lot of bulk food for cheap, but now it's just not a possibility anymore, you know?
0: Same thing, you know, and to me, this is highway robbery. When you go to a concert, let's say you go to the Amp right now, and you're paying $19 for a beer, that's price gouging, and that should be illegal. It's just my opinion.
1: Yeah, that's like a bit too much, stadiums, concert venues.
0: But the problem is people are doing it, so mm-hmm. why not continue to do it?
1: Exactly.
0: If people are going to buy those beers for $19 a beer, then they're going to keep the price up there. When I went to the Buffalo Bills preseason game against the Carolina Panthers, I got 2-foot-long hot dogs, mm-hmm. one bottle of water, and one bottle of soda from my boy and I, and it was $46.
1: Yeah. That's crazy.
0: For 2 hot dogs, 1 bottle of water, and 1 bottle of soda. That's not even beer. $46.
1: Yeah.
0: Now, to me, that's price gouging.
1: See, I like, and we talked about Jason Samoro. I like that the Mets Stadium actually is affordable. Like, I feel like if you go out to actually, like, do events, that is food-wise the most affordable place to go, you know?
0: Yeah.
1: They're not upcharging you, but yeah, it's tough, and you know, pricing nowadays, it's not what it used to be, and I kind of wish I was still a kid in this day and age, so I didn't have to worry about rent and bills and groceries. Every week I got a budget because I'm working 2 jobs and you can barely afford it, you know?
0: You have to stop and just consider, though, when you go into these places, that their prices have to be set that way because everything of theirs went up. Their national grid.
1: Exactly.
0: National Grid is out of control of how much they're charged. I know some businesses that, I mean, they'll bill one up almost 50%.
1: Mm-hmm.
0: So when that goes up, and then if you're leasing the spot, that goes up after 2 or 3 years.
1: Yeah.
0: All the groceries go up. Mm-hmm. The gas prices go up. The tariffs go up because now they're paying tariffs on everything. It all comes back in effect. So when you go into these places, stop bitching at the person who owns the restaurant. Do you want them to be in business?
1: It's someone higher than them's fault, not theirs.
0: Yeah.
1: You know?
0: Cactus Dude, I know him and his family own an amazing restaurant in Manlius. When people come in to complain about our prices, I want to tell them to go look anywhere else. How much food is compared to how cheap we actually truly are.
1: What restaurant does he own?
0: Places don't put any sort of protein on their salads and charge $5 to $8 more for your chicken.
1: That's true.
0: You know? So, I mean, you got to look at the big picture. But I can totally see, it's the cafe right there in Manlius.
1: Okay, I'm going to have to look.
0: Cafe.
1: Sorry.
0: Cactus Dude. I'm sorry. I forgot the name.
1: Cactus Dude, let us know. I want to go check out your place.
0: Cafe, it's numbers, but I can't remember the numbers for the cafe right in Manlius.
1: I feel like I've heard of it, but yeah.
0: Cactus Dude,
1: let us know.
0: On that. Fantastic spot. And by the way, I want to give a shout out to Robbie T from Robbie T's Pizza.
1: I got
0: to
1: go there still.
0: Bro's been around forever. I've known Robbie T since 1997. Cafe 119. Thank you. I couldn't remember the numbers.
1: I'm going to go there soon.
0: Shout out to Cafe 119. Support local out there in beautiful Manlius.
1: Yeah.
0: And they're Manlius. I mean, they could be charged an arm and a leg because Manlius is just the name Manlius. You know, you're thinking big time prices. So keep up what you do out there, Cactus Dude.
1: Proud of you.
0: Your Mac salad's the best, by the way, bro. Robbie T, I stopped by. I was in Jamesville the other day and got to see my boy. He opened up that pizza shop in 1979, and Robbie T works 102 hours every single week he's opened that place up.
1: Doesn't he have, like, the best calzones, right, from what I've heard?
0: About as long as my
1: arm. Yeah, I need to go try a calzone.
0: Robbie T was making calzones the other day. I stopped by just to grab a couple of slices of pizza. We were out in Jamesville doing some stuff. And he's like, oh, my God, the legend. Marty, the one-man party. So I walk in and catch up with my boy. Guy doesn't age. Guy still looks exactly the same as he did. Because they used to do Balloon Fest out there all the time.
1: Oh, so did they have a truck?
0: I'd hang out. No, they in Jamesville, they used to do Balloon Fest.
1: Oh, gotcha.
0: So that's how I met Robbie T.
1: Cool.
0: It was with a different radio station. We were heading out that way. So we kind of hung out in his parking lot, and Robbie and I became good friends. That guy works his ass off, though.
1: I believe it.
0: But he went viral with his calzones.
1: Yeah.
0: Now, I still don't understand how he can charge what he does and have a calzone as long as my arm. He pulled one out of the oven when I was there, Caribou, and said, this one's so big I can't even fit it in a box.
1: You gotta put it in a pizza box.
0: He had it in a big pizza box and it still wouldn't fit.
1: Wait, what?
0: That's how big his calzone. I'm serious.
1: I need to go try
0: his calzones are as long as my arm extended out. I'm not lying.
1: That's crazy. Yeah, I've seen him on TikTok. People talking about how awesome
0: you got a homework assignment. You and Evan need to go to Robbie T's. When you go there, ask for Robbie T. He's always there. He works 102 hours a week, no more, no less. And say, hey, you know, I'm Marty's girl. Don't see her Marty's girl. But, say Marty the One Man Party told me to come see you, Robbie T. All right?
1: I will.
0: And wait until you see that calzone. It's going to blow you away. It's crazy. Bob the Paver. Let's see here. Yeah, you have to stop complaining and start doing, right?
1: Yeah.
0: Because everything, I mean, it's just, it's out of control. But if you want these places to stay open, I mean, they got to charge what they charge. Everything else is going up. Why do you think your prices aren't going to go up?
1: It's true.
0: You know?
1: Very true.
0: Text line 315-629-9570. Not sure why diesel's being gouged, but $6.64 a gallon in Moravia for a gallon of diesel fuel right now.
1: Oh my God.
0: That is beyond ridiculous. How do you do it?
1: No.
0: So a lot of food trucks just gonna throw that out there, run on diesel.
1: Oh really?
0: So $6.64 a gallon.
1: Yeah.
0: And you're going to complain because their food's a little bit more, and their food's not overly priced for what you get.
1: And aren't those tanks bigger too?
0: I can't, listen, I got a Costco membership and I love it because I live right next to Costco.
1: Yeah, you do.
0: And their gas prices are always cheaper. And when I go fill up my truck, the only thing I don't like about Costco is it stops at $100. And I've got a 2500 HD truck. And it was empty the other day. I put $100 in there, Caribou, and it was just barely over half.
1: Are you
0: serious?
1: But
0: it stops at 100.
1: Wait, so you have to like redo the whole transaction?
0: Somebody told me it's certain credit cards. But my credit card stops at $100 at Costco. Won't go over that.
1: That's so weird.
0: So I thought it was all credit cards, but apparently it's like there's certain banks that stop it. I don't know.
1: Damn.
0: But $100 in gas isn't going to get you much anymore.
1: No. It doesn't.
0: My little Hyundai Elantra that Kenzie's driving, my daughter.
1: I know.
0: You know, that I used to be able to fill that thing up for $30. You put 60 in it now and it's not even full if it's empty.
1: I know.
0: And a little Hyundai Elantra.
1: I gave Evan a 50. I go give me some gas. I go, did it fill it up? Nope. All right.
0: All right, we can go on and on. Text line 315-629-9570. How's your mentality right now? Is it maxed out like everybody else? At least we can have fun on the morning mass, and hopefully we can bring your stress level down a little bit.
1: That's the whole point.
0: It's our goal. It's the morning mass. Dr. Marty. Dr. Caribou. 95X.
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0: Welcome to your home. Home to the morning mess. It is Marty. It's Caribou. It's a Wednesday fan getting closer and closer to the weekend, right? Well, we want to make your weekend a little bit better because we're the 95X, the Concert Authority. We got a pair of tickets up for grabs to go see Of Monsters and Men September 22nd at the State Theater of Ithaca.
1: That's going to be a great show.
0: Have you ever seen a show there? Because I've heard it. I haven't, but I heard it's fantastic.
1: I haven't, but I've heard the venue is gorgeous.
0: That's what I've heard, too. Caller number 9, if you want a pair of tickets of Monsters and Men, September 22nd, State Theater of Ithaca. Dial fast and good luck. 315-421-9595. Temper City. This one's called Self-Aware.

0: and his Temper City. It's called Self Aware. You're listening to The Morning Mess. It's Marty, it's Caribou, and Bob the Cat. He was lucky. Caller number 9. He's a big time wiener. He's heading to State Theater of Ithaca next week, September 22nd.
1: He said he's been there before. Yeah, it's beautiful. So good.
0: Of Monsters and Men. If you want to purchase your ticks, you can go to TIXR.com and get your tickets to go see Of Monsters and Men next week, the 22nd, at the State Theater of Ithaca.
1: Woohoo.
0: Thanks, Bob the Cat, for listening. Greatly appreciate you. Let me start trimming my eyelashes.
1: What? That's so random.
0: Let me see if I can look more masculine.
1: Oh, boy. Here we go.
0: According to the internet, so it must be true, a growing number of young men across the country are following a bizarre beauty trend that has them shaving their eyelashes for a more masculine look.
1: What?
0: They usually don't cut them all the way off, like some might do for their eyebrows. Instead, they carefully trim them to make sure that they're far from being too long, with a cute feminine curl.
1: Interesting.
0: Dudes are really doing this?
1: Evan has super long eyelashes. Oh, gosh. Like, I'm jealous.
0: There's like a video of how to do it. Some of them are using like razors, putting that close to your eyeball.
1: Oh my God, no. No.
0: I'm out.
1: You're all beautiful in your own ways. You don't need to cut your lashes off.
0: Experts say you might want to think twice about doing this. Eyelashes are not purely cosmetic. They serve an important function of your body, protecting your eyes from dirt and debris, like dead skin cells and sweat, UV rays from the sun.
1: Yep.
0: So cutting them down to stubs might have serious health consequences, according to experts.
1: Also, don't put anything that sharp near your freaking eye.
0: They do grow back eventually.
1: Yeah, it probably takes a while.
0: But yeah. So I'm just kidding. I'm not going to trim my eyelashes.
1: Yeah, please don't.
0: To look more masculine.
1: Do not.
0: I'm not putting any razors close to my eyeballs.
1: No. No razors, no scissors, nothing.
0: Just not doing it. By the way, do you do that, guys? You're trimming your eyelashes? Text line 315-629-9570. We'll be back. It's The Mess at 95.
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0: That is Youngblood and Zombie. It's the Morning Mass. It's Marty. It is Caribou. And we're all set. They're getting ready to make tracks out of here for today. And that's going to wrap it up for the Wednesday edition of the Morning Mass. Caribou, I just want to say thank you so much. I know you're busy with your other stuff you got going on in here. So thank you for taking the time to come in this morning and hanging out with me.
1: Thanks for having me. It's always so much fun.
0: The sweet deal for Witty Wicks. I love to say that.
1: Witty Wicks.
0: Sold out within like a half an hour. So another one sold out, but we got another sweet deal to end this week. It's coming up on Friday. It's for Lakeview Lanes in Fulton.
1: Yeah.
0: And this Friday, 8 a.m., you want to go to 95x.com. Lakeview Lanes in Fulton have half-price bowling packages, five people for $25 in Caribou. What is included with this is outrageous.
1: So for this price, you are going to be getting, of course, your shoe rentals. Let me look.
0: A large pizza.
1: Yes, a large pizza.
0: A pitcher of soda included. And 2 hours of bowling for up to five people.
1: Five people for $25. Guys.
0: I mean, that's just insane.
1: That's, like, we were talking about pricing earlier.
0: Yeah.
1: That's literally the cheapest thing ever. So
0: this one's going to sell out super fast,
1: it is.
0: Too. So set
1: really
0: the reminder
1: is.
0: In your phone. 8 a.m. Friday morning, go to 95x.com and click on the sweet deal. I love Morning Mass Nation so much. Good morning to Glitter Brenda, Bob the Paver, Zamboni Man. What the hell was that song I just heard? I love it. Laura says her mental level is burned out to the max as well. Psycho Joe says, hell no, I'm not trimming my eyelashes, just trim other areas.
1: Oh. Thank
0: you, Psycho Joe. Now I can't get that thought out of my head. And we're going to leave on that note.
1: Yeah, I'd say.
0: The mental image of Psycho Joe
1: all
0: trimming.
1: All right.
0: In other places other than eyelashes.
1: It's too early for me. It's not even 10 a.m.
0: Shout out to Lil Z celebrating her birthday today. Hope she's having a good time, and she'll be back with us tomorrow.
1: And Thursday then you'll be edition. Celebrating your birthday on Friday.
0: My birthday's
1: and I'll
0: Friday.
1: Be here Friday.
0: I'll be at the Buffalo Bills game Thursday night, and there's no chance in hell that I'm going to be here Friday morning.
1: Panther Lake, Chuck. TMI. Enjoy your day.
0: That's how we're going to end this. But tomorrow morning on the Morning Mass, we are stocked full of amazing guests. He's the man. He's the myth. He's the legend himself. He's the general manager for your Syracuse Mets. Mr. Jason Smorrow is going to be joining us one last time. I need tissues. For the offseason.
1: Sad.
0: Because this is the last homestand for the New York Mets, or the Syracuse Mets. I almost said the New York Mets. The Syracuse Mets at the historic NBA.
1: It went by so fast.
0: I feel like he was just coming in to talk about the season starting.
1: Mm-hmm.
0: And just like that, boom, the
1: for
0: season's
1: real.
0: Ending. So get out and support PAC, the historic MBT Bank Stadium, all weekend long for your Syracuse Mets as we wrap up their homestands here. It's been fun. Also, Mike Lindsley is going to join us tomorrow morning just after 9. Mike Lindsley is on, you can find him all over social media. He is the guru when it comes to sports. He follows SU. Buffalo Bills football. So we're talking a little SU. I think SU plays tomorrow.
1: Let me look that up.
0: I think they play the same night and same time as the Buffalo Bills, if I'm not mistaken. But tomorrow is Thursday night football, week number 2 of the NFL. It's
1: yep.
0: the Buffalo Bills hosting the Detroit Lions. We've got a watch party, the official 95X watch parties with Lil Z tomorrow at the Wildcat Sports Pub in Camillus. So get out there and check it out. You got a chance to win some awesome prizes, including that big Buffalo Bills prize pack that we're giving away. So pretty cool stuff. You said SU's playing tomorrow?
1: SU's playing versus Pitt tomorrow at 7:30.
0: So SU at 7:30, Buffalo Bills at 8:15. Wow.
1: Packed day.
0: We'll be talking to Mike Lindsley tomorrow to kind of recap all of that. Mr. Joe D's coming in next. He's going commercial free. 95 minutes, your favorite alternative. Caribou, have yourself a great day today.
1: You too.
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What's up? It's Joe D stepping in on your Wednesday morning. 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

We're back out on Paper Mill Island in Baldwinsville tonight for our final night market of the season. 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

On the way, we'll get to Alt-J. We'll hear from the Shins and Kings of Leon. Dexter and the Moonrocks back on the road. They'll be touring right up to the end of the year. And they're in Buffalo in early December. And hopefully you got your tickets already because the show is sold out. Here's Freaking Out on 95X. Ooh.

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The Buffalo Bills are back at it tomorrow night for Thursday Night Football, taking on the Detroit Lions. 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After this game, it moves over to our sister station, the Score 1260. 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

Coming up at noon, we'll get to the drop. 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

Sam Fender and Olivia Dean, Rein Me In, one of my absolute favorite songs of the summer. And there is so much great live footage of the two of them doing that song. On the way, we'll get to Green Day. We'll hear new music from Interpol. 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
5: As for example,

We're back out on Paper Mill Island in Baldwinsville tonight for our final night market of the season, and it's going to be a good one. 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

Dominic Fike announced his third studio album will be called How to Quit Smoking. It's scheduled to come out October 9th. This is Baby Doll on 95X.

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in color headlights. So my daughter is a senior this year. She'll be heading off to college next year. And her graduating class, the class of 2026, will be the final class to have to take Regents exams in New York State, which I think is awesome and long overdue. Even when I was in school, which was a long time ago, I never saw the need for Regents exams. Outside of New York State, they never really meant anything, and it just adds a bunch of extra pressure kids really don't need. It's Coldplay, Clocks on 95X.

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Your sweet deal for Lakeview Lanes in Fulton. It's Miles Smith, Hold Me in the Dark.

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If you are looking for something to do tonight, stop out to Paper Mill Island in Baldwinsville for our final night market of the season. 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We've got live music from Tom Barnes. It's free to get in, and you can go out and do some shopping. We've got a bunch of local vendors, including Smacker Snacks and Gifts, Crochet by Ashton, Party to Dawn, Brews and Bites, and a bunch more. And again, it's free to get in. Wildcat on Wheels will be there. The bar will be open. Grab some dinner, have a drink, listen to some live music, do a little shopping. All tonight on Paper Mill Island in Baldwinsville. And it's all brought to you by Davidson Ford of Clay, Mellor Roofing, United Healthcare, and

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1: 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It's on 95X, and my name is Jack. Stepping in with you right up until 7. Follow me on Instagram, On Air with Jack, and I hope you're having a great day. And we're going to be enjoying our final island night market happening tonight. 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Here's the Revivalists.

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Of course, we had a great time seeing her back in June. 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What was the best part of your summer? What's the best show that you saw? 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

My wife and I, as newer parents, you can never have enough helpful advice to help you navigate through being a parent for the first time. 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If you've never had your car seats looked at by a professional to see if they're installed correctly, you can head out to a child seat safety event like what's happening now at the Oneida Family YMCA out in Madison County. 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Until 6:30, it's free. 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
1: Another highlight of the summer, Matt Mason, who we saw back at Paper Mill Island back in July. A rain-soaked evening, but we still had a great time. You don't have to worry about it tonight. The weather's looking good for our final island night market of the season. 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It's the Island Takeover Series brought to you by Davidson Ford of Clay. Winds down. It's Jack with you kicking off your 3 o'clock hour. Here's Temper City on 95X.

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The latest from Phoebe Bridgers, plus Our Lady of Peace and Green Day. 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

Gorilla is bringing you into your 4 o'clock hour here on your Wednesday afternoon, and it's on 95X. And after 4 o'clock, you know what that means. 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

kind of hard to believe the Pokemon card game is hitting its 30th anniversary next month. It was way back in October of 1996, and today they released the 30th Celebration Expansion Pack with all these newfangled cards. Well, I showed off my entire OG collection today on my Instagram. Check it out, On Air with Jack. I'm still trying to figure out if any of my cards are worth anything. And no, before you ask, there is no first edition Charizard in there. I wish. Check it out, On Air with Jack on Instagram. We continue commercial free now at Passion Pit.

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Rounding down your commercial-free hour, all brought to you by William Attar. 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

Death Cab for Cutie and Riptides on 95X as we embark into your 5 o'clock hour. And it's after 5 o'clock. That means the gates are now open at our final island night market of the season, happening now at Paper Mill Island in Baldwinsville. 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We hope you can join us out there tonight. 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

Gin Blossoms on 95X, and Young the Giant had a great year as they put out their new album and went out on tour, and they're even making their official debut at Nashville's Grand Ole Opry. 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

Well, the Emmys the other night, Noah Kahan gave a very moving performance during the In Memoriam segment. I guess also, I don't really watch all the red carpet stuff, but he did say to a reporter on said carpet that he's working on a new musical project so soon. It took him so while to kind of come to terms with this new era. I guess he's fully in it, and I'm definitely excited about it. Doors, 95X.

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Kicking off your 6 o'clock hour, Florence and the Machine on 95X. And we hope you can join us tonight at our final night market of the season at Paper Mill Island in Baldwinsville. The Island Takeover Series brought to you by Davidson Ford of Clay. And we'll have some amazing local vendors out there. Also live music from Tom Barnes. 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All the details and full list of vendors at 95X.com. We'll see you out there. Good night out at the Island, and closing out our Island Takeover series very soon here. It's almost Monday, kicking off more alternative on 95X.

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One of the biggest songs of the year so far, Temper City and Self Aware on 95X. And they've got a new single out too. If you love a good bass line, it's definitely worth a listen. And they're working on a whole album, which I guess they've already completed, just waiting for the right time to put it out. Can't wait to hear it. Coming up, we'll hear from the Strumbellas, also Blue October. But first, it's Post Malone on 95X.

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1: Hey, Jeff, this is your mother. I was just calling to see how you were doing. You sounded really uptight last night. It made me a little nervous. I just want to make sure you are really okay. And I wanted to see if you were checking in on your medication, too. You know, I love you. 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

Glass Animals, rounding out my time with you on this Wednesday. My name is Jack, stepping out the door. Thanks for sticking with me. I'll talk to you again tomorrow afternoon at 2. Kara's coming in next. She's got you up till midnight. You can always hit me up on Air with Jack on Instagram. Check out my latest reel today, showing off my OG Pokemon collection. Are they worth anything? Let me know. Here's Dominic Fike. See ya.

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What's up? It's Kara hanging out with you here on 95X. Welcome to your Wednesday evening. Kicking things off tonight with some Interpol. It's See Out.

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Bills fans, listen up, because you can join Zanetta from the Morning Mess this Thursday at the Wildcat Sports Pub for the first half of the Bills versus Lions game starting at 8:15. 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

7 friends. And don't be selfish and keep this all to yourself and don't eat shellfish. 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But I'm here to